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1: One sat alone beside the highway, begging. His eyes were blind, the light he could not see.

Hello, neighbor, and welcome to the Good News Broadcast. I am Evangelist Buddy Sizemore, and it's with great joy that I come into your place of listening on this Monday, the beginning of a new broadcast week. I'll be sharing with you a song from my featured artist, my friends from Sweetwater, Tennessee, and that is Journey Home. And begin a message from 1 Thessalonians 5:16 through 22, preaching on seven frames of mind that a Christian should have. I hope it'll be a blessing. I am an evangelist. I'm open to preach the gospel. I'll give you my contact information at the end of the broadcast. But first, hear now Journey Home.

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To obtain a copy of the message you just heard, you may write us, Gospel Broadcasting, Post Office Box 797, Dobson, North Carolina, 27017. Or you may reach us by phone, Monday through Friday, 8 a.m. to 4:30 p.m. The phone number is 336-356-1560 or 336-372-5700. 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Thanks for listening to The Preacher's Hour. We hope you'll join us again for another Preacher's Hour.

We would like to recognize a Radio Day sponsor for this Monday, June the 1st, and it is Mike Martin. He does this in honor of the Branch Chapel Baptist Church and their 100th anniversary. The Radio Day sponsor helps with the listener's portion of our broadcast day, and on this Monday, June 1st, our Radio Day sponsor is Mike Martin. He does this in honor of the Branch Chapel Baptist Church and their 100th anniversary.

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0: This is the Gospel Hour, making known to this nation the gospel of Jesus Christ. 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
1: Hello, everyone, and welcome to a new week of broadcasts on the Gospel Hour. I'm David Green, director of the Gospel Hour, inviting you to stay tuned with us not only today, but every day this week as we continue our tradition of bringing you beautiful Christian music and inspiring preaching and teaching from the Word of God as preached by my late father, Dr. Oliver B. Green. Now today and all of this week, we continue with our series of messages on the new birth. Now I do want to let you know that this series will end a week from Friday. This week and next week are the last 2 weeks in this great series. Don't miss a single day. But right now, let's hear Fill Me Now, and then Dr. Greenberg.

Morning, I'm gonna sing Home Before Dark, and it's getting dark out there, ain't it? So glad that the Lord made a way we don't have to stay here. Take us out of here. Y'all pray for me as I try to sing.

So I want to encourage you that you write to us and share with us in the financial burden of the radio ministry. We have a few churches and individuals that support us on a monthly basis, but we need to hear from a number of you. Would you pray for us? And then as the Lord directs your heart, sit down and write to us and share with us in the financial burden. Simply address that letter to Harvest Time, 179 Promised Land Drive, Resaca, Georgia, 30735. That's Harvest Time, 179 Promised Land Drive, Resaca, Georgia, 30735. And be sure to join us each weekday, Monday through Friday, at this same time. God bless you. Until the next broadcast.